0: Radio Disney.
1: Te llega.
2: You played it cool and I played it dumb. Don't you think I'm a little too young to be messed with like that?

ask for money and get advice. Ask for advice, get money twice. I'm from the dirty, but that Chico nice. Y'all call it a moment.